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2: Chaplin's unverkennbarer Sound mit dem Electric Light Orchestra. Can't Get It Out of My Head aus dem Album El Dorado, A Symphony von 1974.

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1: 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Satisfaction. Satisfaction. Satisfaction. Satisfaction.
0: Push me, and then just touch me, till I can get my satisfaction.

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